0: You brought the sunshine in my life. And
1: it's just this line. If you sing anything else, we get it.
0: I know.

0: don't. 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
1: I'm not yelling.
2: I'm not yelling.
3: Maybe we should do this separately.
0: Right. We've done everything else together.

0: not like Lisa can watch TV. She's
1: I know I can't do anything. Don't you? You should. I'll never get a break. She
0: can't watch TV. I had to sing my part. She has to be there. When you sing your part, she has to be there.
1: That we're taking
2: when
1: a break.
2: I sing my part, y'all fly away.
0: I'm like, is she done
3: I'm
0: yet?
3: I'm just sitting in there.
2: Okay, here we go.

0: Joy, see your turn. You brought the sunshine. Andre, do you want to do your part when we come back and do this?
1: Alright.
0: Okay.
1: It's not fair.
2: I'm not going.
0: You are the sun. Well, I can't do that part. You are the sunshine. You

0: going to get into the message. The message, you might think it's a little funny, but it's, have you quit eating just because Mom once burned the biscuit? Praise the Lord. Now listen, the Bible in Galatians, you'll find it in, turn your Bibles to it. Turn your Bibles to Galatians, which is before Ephesians. Galatians 5:22. But the fruit of the Spirit is love, joy, peace, long-suffering, gentleness, goodness, faith, meekness, temperance. Against such there is no law. Now listen, if we live in the Spirit, let us walk also in the Spirit. Listen, praise the Lord. This says the fruit of the Spirit is, the Spirit has fruit. Fruits is food. How many agree that an orange is a food?
1: Amen.
0: That's right. Okay. Now, that's food, right? Well, are you still eating though Mom once burned the biscuits? They didn't look good or taste good and had lost most of their food value. Well, you say, I need to eat. And besides, Mom didn't mean to burn the biscuit. Have you quit going to the doctor because you read about some doctor being convicted of malpractice? Of course not, you reply.
2: Yeah.
0: Just because some quack is trying to get rich doesn't mean I shouldn't quit going to a good doctor. Have you thrown away all your money because someone passed you a counterfeit dollar? The answer is obvious. So now let's apply the same common sense to the spiritual dimension of your life. It is quite possible that someone may have offended you as he tried to explain being born again or being saved. Perhaps his way of doing it left a bad taste in your mouth. Quote, you may have been wrong, but you can't just say, I don't want anything more to do with becoming a Christian. You have spiritual needs that are as real as the body's need for food. And the fact remains, you still need the forgiveness of sin. Quack doctors. Every occupation has people who will use illegal or harmful practices for their own advantage. Isn't it logical that some of these same people will try to operate under the guise of Christianity? The very fact that Christians usually do not act in a deceitful way makes it much easier for spiritual quacks to fool people. So to classify all Christians as quacks would be a big mistake. Because, see, maybe you got down into the line of some different religion, or it could just be plain Christians that were trying to make themselves glory in front of people. Like, just like Lucifer did, glory in front of God. But just because they once missed it, and they went a little over-exaggerating about some of the things they were saying and started acting a little foolish, doesn't mean that all Christians are foolish. They might be foolish in the fool's eyes because they're going toward the right way. You see, all Christians are not quacks just because one Christian made a mistake. You see what I'm saying?
1: Yeah.
0: How many people are still out there?
1: Amen!
0: Amen, okay. Counterfeit dollars, as long as there is the real thing, there will always be the imitation. Did you hear me? I said, as long as there is the real thing, there will always be an imitation. You will never see a counterfeit $3 because there isn't. Listen, you will never see a counterfeit $3 because there isn't a real $3 bill. Since there is a reality to Christian faith, there will always be hypocrite counterfeit Christians. But each counterfeit Christian, each Christian doesn't mean it's a hypocrite. Just because a Christian makes one mistake, if they ask Jesus to forgive them, doesn't mean they're hypocrites. Somebody might get off in the wrong track. Yeah, maybe once they might do it sometimes. It's able. But that doesn't mean that all Christians have to go the same way. Just because one person doesn't mean that everybody has to make
1: the same mistake. Well, like it is.
0: But getting through to the truth, each person needs to have a right relationship with God. Forget how man has marred or garbled the message, and how your own heart is trying to explain things away. Here are seven keys to help you find the true Christian faith for yourself, based on what God says about it in the Bible. In John 3:16, it says, God so loved the world, in the name of Jesus, I cast out that devil. Jesus' name. Praise the Lord. God so loved the world that he gave his one and only son, that whosoever believes in him shall not perish, but have everlasting life. Number two, you are in trouble. Excuse me? Do y'all hear this message? You need to believe these points. Number two, you are in trouble. All have sinned and come short of the glory of God. You'll find that in Romans 3:23.
1: Yay!
0: But in Romans, in Psalm 5:4, says, you are not a God who takes pleasure in evil. The Lord does not delight in evil. He delights in good. Amen? And with the Lord, the wicked cannot dwell. So you have to be a Christian to dwell with God. Amen?
1: Amen! Pass that door right now, Jesus!
0: Now listen to me. Number three, sin brings disaster. The Bible says in Romans 6:23 that the wages of sin is death. Hallelujah.
1: But God is eternal life.
0: We have an alternative. We don't always have to go the sin way. We don't always have to go the death way. But the gift of God, see, God gave us a gift, so we wouldn't always have to go the sin way. Like Adam, he gave us the God way, the eternal way, the Lord's way. The way to the sin is death, but the gift of God is eternal life in Jesus Christ our Lord. Praise God. Now, number four, God has provided a Savior. He has provided a way to have this gift, to have this eternal life. So we won't always have to go to hell. God demonstrates his own love for us in this. In Romans 5:8, it says, while we were yet still sinners, Christ died for us. He loved us even though he knew that everybody wouldn't love him back. You see, many people in Christmas time and things, if they give you a gift, well, you want to give them a gift back. Right? But you aren't thinking about giving them a gift until they give you a gift. But Jesus, he knew that everybody wouldn't give him a gift. But anyway, God gave the gift anyway, and Jesus went with it. We need to praise the Lord for the gift that he sent to us. Praise God. Thank you, Jesus. Now, receiving the Savior gives eternal life. But first, the Savior must be accepted. To all who received him, he gave, to those who believe in his name, he gave the right to become children of God. That's in John 1:12. Anybody who would believe in his name and receive him, he would give them the right to become the children of God. He wasn't particular. He wasn't picking out the people and being a particular person. He was being real. He was loving everybody, even though everybody wouldn't love him back. Receiving the Savior gives eternal life. This is the testimony. God has given us eternal life, and this life is in his Son. He who has the Son, it has life. He who does not have the Son of God does not have life. God gave us a choice. Amen, amen. God gave us a choice. We don't have to be, if he didn't give us a choice, we'd be like robots. And we'd have to love him. And that wouldn't be a real relationship. But God gave us a choice on whether to serve him or not.

Now's your chance. If you've got him, you've got it all. So give up your spacesuit. It's time to fly.

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2: 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I thought you might be, so I'll make it short and sweet. I only have three more things to say. Michael W. Smith.

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A billion pictures that I can't explain in an instant.

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And yeah. All I know is that people, they come.

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Yeah.

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And you know what? I totally agree. When I think about the vastness of God and all of His creation and everything that He made,

And as that giant was looking at us, I knew he was going to regret the day he ever pointed his sword at Jackson. Just as Goliath pointed his sword at David, the sword Goliath pointed at David became the sword the little boy picked up and took the giant's head off with. And as we watched this miracle happen in Jackson's body, it was like this giant of unbelief was falling. And our community just began to sing this song. It was just one note in the symphony of prayer rising for his life. So I want to teach it to you this morning. Let's sing.

My heart is steadfast, O God, my heart is steadfast. I will sing and make music. I will praise you, O Lord, among the nations. I will sing of you among the peoples, for great is your love.

after all this time. The only thing I can feel is overwhelmed by your love for me. You have done exceedingly and abundantly more than I ever thought.